restless body can hide a peaceful soul. A voyager and a settler, they both have a distant goal. If I explore the heavens, or if I search inside, well, it really doesn't matter, as long as I can tell myself

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1: The memories kept alive of the Nazi Holocaust, the wholesale slaughter of millions of Jewish people. 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
0: in the morning. 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Good morning. Good morning to you.
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1: 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All the best to you, Mike Shepherd, over there in Cwmbran, Wales, and I hope you'll like the following piece of music I've looked out for you. It's by the Blue Wonder Jazz Band from the DDR, and it's called You're Nobody's Sweetheart. But I can't vouch for the ladies in the department, Mike.

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1: 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All the best to you, Mike Shepherd, over there in Cwmbran, Wales, and I hope you'll like the following piece of music I've looked out for you. It's by the Blue Wonder Jazz Band from the DDR, and it's called You're Nobody's Sweetheart. But I can't vouch for the ladies in the department, Mike.

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1: The memories kept alive of the Nazi Holocaust, the wholesale slaughter of millions of Jewish people. 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The GDR came into being in 1949 as a state committed to anti-fascism and the struggle for peace and humanism.
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2: ANC Leader Nelson Mandela will be 70 this summer. He has spent one third of his life in prison. Nelson Mandela must be freed together with thousands of his fellow inmates. They must not share the fate of those who died in prison as a result of maltreatment or torture.
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3: Hi, I'm Phil Hendricks from Les McEwen's Bay City Rollers. And here's a track from the Bay City Rollers. And you're listening to GDR 1.

second decade remix, the real thing that was Can't Get By Without You, Caroline 558. Brother Jonathan here till 9 o'clock this morning, then Dave Andrews for a couple of hours. And the weather forecast, today dry at first in the east, but rain and showers by noon, a maximum temperature of 17 degrees Celsius. The winds, they're going to be moderate to freshen from the northwest. The outlook for the next few days, sunshine and showers. All in all, not looking very summerish, is it? Never mind. However, we've got Haircut 100 on Caroline 558 and Fantastic Day.

Cut 100, Caroline 558. 9 minutes after seven, time for our funny verse today called The Cheetah. And it goes like this. A slick cat is the cheetah, no other could look neater. He's heavily dotted, so he's easily spotted, and he lives in Tanganyika. 9 after 7 from Caroline. This is

seems to be a sticker on this record that says, "Please Lewis, no over-the-top comments on the name of the band." They're called Cock Robin. Me, would I make an over-the-top comment on that? Nah. 12 minutes after 7, Caroline 558. Just been looking through my morning papers here, and I see that the poor old convoy of hippies travelling Britain's West Country, they come in for a lot of comment in today's papers. Editorials in The Guardian and The Morning Star look at a possible threat to civil liberties following calls for a tightening up of the trespass laws. Shocking. The Daily Star, they, however, reduce the issue to a question of hygiene and a few other things as well. They're writing nasty things about the hippies, saying they're a stinking collection of unwashed sponges and a health hazard. That's shocking, isn't it? It really is. Do you know why the hippies starved to death? Because he wouldn't eat a square meal. All the other papers, they look at Derby Day, of course, which is today. If you want to bet on the horses, the papers seem to favour Dancing Brave and Sharansky as the son of the ill-fated Shergar. If you're listening, Shergar, phono, Meaty wants to talk to you. 13 minutes after 7.

0: the poor hippies coming in for some criticism in this morning's newspapers. Shocking, isn't it, eh? Don't know what the Sun's got to say about them, because I haven't got the Sun here. Nobody ever brings me the Sun.
1: No.
0: They reckon it'll make me frustrated. How true they are. Caroline, 558 from the North Sea, good morning to you. 16 minutes after 7.
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0: 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This 6-album box set traces Caroline's 22-year history. Find out why the station was put on the air and how it was set up. In this documentary box set, you'll hear staff past and present talking about the very early days in 1964, the grounding on Frinton Beach of the Mi Amigo, and what life is like on the Ross Revenge. There's also jingles and program extracts from over two decades of broadcasting. The Radio Caroline story costs just £25.99 and is available by sending cash, check or money order to Seagull Sales, BCM Box 66, London WC1.

0: I play that one for Penny and the family listening in Saffron Walden this morning. 20 minutes after 7 from Caroline 558. And let's see what's happening around the country as far as the road conditions are concerned this morning. And with our first traffic bulletin of the day, here's Cosmic.
1: On the M1, there's a contra flow between Junction 15 and the Rotherthorpe service area in Northamptonshire, still causing delays at peak times. On the M3, the northbound carriageway is closed near Winchester, diversions via the A33 at Junction 9. On the M4, heading towards Wales, there's lane restrictions between Junctions 21 and 22 at the Severn Bridge. Could cause delays. You know what they say, go west, young man, but don't forget your sandwiches. On the M6, no access to the motorway southbound from the M42 to the southeast of Birmingham. And on the M11, there's new roadworks on the southbound carriageway at the London end of the motorway, the Red Bridge Spur. That's reduced traffic to the hard shoulder and one lane, so expect delays there. On the M25, the slip road is closed at Junction 15, northbound to the M4 eastbound. Diversions via the Junction 5 of the M4. Also, lane restrictions on the M25 at Hunton Bridge, Junctions 18 and 19, and Bignall's Corner, Junctions 23 and 24. On the A25, there's roadworks between Reigate and Dorking at Buckland in Surrey, with single alternate line working. And on the A31 in Surrey, new roadworks to watch out for at Farnham, at the Shepherd and Flock roundabout on the Farnham bypass. On the A41, single alternate line traffic at Apsley in Hertfordshire, close to Hemel Hempstead. And on the A299, Thanet Way in Kent, single alternate line traffic out of Whitstable. And finally, in Epsom, extra traffic is expected today on the A24, the A240, the A217, the A3, and southern sections of the M25. That's due to the Derby. Also, Epsom Town Centre should be avoided. That's it, next one, 10 to 8.
0: Thanks very much, Cosmic. Yeah, I like a bit of a flutter on the horses every now and again, do you?
1: I've never actually gambled in my life, believe it or not.
0: Really?
1: Sheltered upbringing, you know. Yeah.
0: Must just have a word with my dad if he's listening. Dad, can you put a couple of quid on Dancing Brave for me, please, mate? Thanks a lot. I'll pay you when I get home. 22 minutes after 7, Caroline 558. And a record here we're going to play for Steve Mason, who writes to us from Maidstone in Kent.

My music teacher once said to me, Johnny, do you know, whenever you sing, it reminds me of piracy. I said, how's that? She said, Murder on the High Seas. 26 minutes after 7, Caroline 558 from the North Sea. Brother Jonathan here till 9 o'clock. Hope you're going to stay with us. Having fun this Wednesday morning. Here's a highly dubious record, Manhattan Transfer. Listen to the lyrics. Shocking, mate.

0: There's a sticker on that record as well that says, Lewis, no over-the-top comments, please. Manhattan Transfer on Caroline 558. And My Cat Fell in the Well, the Pussy Song. 29 minutes after 7, Caroline 558. And here's Cosmic to tell us how much the pound abroad is worth today.
1: And tourist exchange rates for June 4th, 1986 are as follows. Belgium, 68.25 francs. Holland, 3.76 guilders. Italy, 2,305 lira. And in France, 10.68 francs. South Africa, 4 rand. West Germany, 3.34 marks. And the United States, $1.49. That's the tourist exchange rates for June 4th, 1986.
0: Thanks very much, Cosmic. And the weather forecast for today, that's not looking too bad. Dry at first in the east. Rain and showers by noon. A maximum temperature today of 17 degrees Celsius. The winds northwesterly, moderate to fresh. The outlook, sunshine and showers for the next couple of days. Getting a little bit warmer for the weekend. Yippee! And the current sea conditions here in the Knockdeep are moderate and the visibility is good. The sleeve to this record is, ooh, gorgeous. The Miami Sound Machine and their

read a fascinating article in a magazine the other day. And according to this article, some research conducted by Dr. Joyce Brothers, the average American woman kisses 69 men before she marries. Thought I'd tell you that this morning. Are you American? How many men have you kissed and are you married? Caroline 558. Kissing you this morning with our music. This is Dave Stewart, Barbara Gaskin.

Will you do me a favour? Will you help me, please? You will? Excellent. Now, what I want you to do, sometime today or tomorrow or in the next couple of days, pop down to your local radio station, okay? You know, one of the IBA ones or BBC ones. It don't matter which. Because what I want you to do is go inside and get me some car stickers or any memorabilia they've got, because we've got a fridge here on board that needs decorating. And we've got a couple of fridges with stickers on of all the naughty radio stations, so we thought it'd be a nice idea to put stickers on the new fridge of all the legal radio stations. So will you do that? Will you go down to the local IBA station or BBC station, say that old Lewis from Caroline sent you and he wants some stickers for his fridge? I'll give the address to write to after Bill Withers.

the traffic report at 10 to 8, so you make sure you stay with Caroline if you're travelling along the motorways and A roads today. We'll keep you informed as to what's happening. Caroline 558 with the breakfast programme with Johnny. If you're still in bed, come on, get up. Goodness me, half the day's gone already. Now, if you'd like to pop down to your local radio station and get me some stickers, say that old Johnny from Caroline sent you and they'll probably give you a bundle or kick you out of the door, one of the two. The address to send your stickers to is Caroline, New York 11518 in the United States of America. That's John Lewis, Radio Caroline, New York 11518 in the US of A. That's also the address to write to if you'd like a request or dedication. 7:40 the time. It's a nice bumpy record. Yeah. You can bounce around in your bed to this one. Katrina and the Waves.

Caroline 558 playing all your favourites this morning on 558 kilohertz. 17 minutes to 8. Hello to Lynn Brown, Mr. Road, Wickford in Essex. Lynn, thanks very much for your letter and also your suggestion for our new name for the Caroline GBH Homebrew. And we're still looking for suggestions to rename our GBH Homebrew. So if you've got any good suggestions, you write to that same address I gave you a few moments ago. Lynn also says here, if you lost Raffles, what would you do? Would you put an ad in the paper? Lynn, it would be absolutely no good, my love. You can't read. Raffles are shit's dog. Rolf, Rolf. This is Diana Ross with some musical memories. My love.

0: Caroline 558 from a bit of a bumpy North Sea today. The wind is blowing a bit. It's now 12 minutes to 8 and time to get rich.
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1: ANC Leader Nelson Mandela will be 70 this summer. He has spent one third of his life in prison. Nelson Mandela must be freed together with thousands of his fellow inmates. They must not share the fate of those who died in prison as a result of maltreatment or torture.
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1: What you doing?
0: Oh, hey, Watson. Just getting jacked up for the summer with my pull-up routine. Ooh.
1: No, Buzz. We get jacked up because electric rates often go up during the hot summer months.
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0: Welcome back to Yeah, That's a Pepper Thing. First up, we've got Harrison wrapping his Dr. Pepper in a tiny quilt so it feels at home. Oh, how tender. That's a Pepper Thing! And over to Becca, who's whispering affirmations to her can.
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1: ANC Leader Nelson Mandela will be 70 this summer. He has spent one third of his life in prison. Nelson Mandela must be freed together with thousands of his fellow inmates. They must not share the fate of those who died in prison as a result of maltreatment or torture.
0: Radio Berlin International 1988, Mediengeschichte DDR 1.